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1: I've tested it since childhood, and I just love it. Do you have any food hacks, T, of like something that you're like, I know it sounds kind of kooky, but I do it.
2: You know what? I don't think I do, but I might want to try this new trend that I saw on TikTok.
1: Ooh, put me on.
2: It's apparently you can keep your toast from getting soggy by standing it up after it's been toasted.
1: Wait a minute. I think I saw Buddy in the kitchen with his little toast tent. Why did he do that, though?
2: Well, the guy said he knows it looks weird. The idea is that it lets the toast breathe so it maintains its crunch. Flat toast can trap steam underneath, and that steam makes your toast soggy the longer it sits under there.
1: Oh, that makes total sense, because you know what I get icked out about when I get takeout and it's already sweated all in the box, and I'm like, I don't want this soggy Texas toast. I gotta try that.
2: Yeah, it looks like you can also build like a teepee. You can just stand them up and make them like, what do they say, like back to back?
1: We're gonna have everybody doing that this week.

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0: they're playing it. Come on for the ride. If it's trending, they're talking about it. On
1: Nightly with Jade and Tyler.
2: This is juicier than the Coldplay Kiss Cam scandal last year. The whole Mike Vrabel and the NFL former insider Diana Russini. We all know the private photos getting caught at a private resort. They were taken by just normal people. They got caught. There's also a video of those two at a casino, at a craps table or roulette table, rubbing on each other. And now the latest.
3: It becomes more and more evident day by day why she stepped down. Because this is the gift that keeps on giving.
2: We talked about this. There's going to be people that are finally going to come out of the woodwork and be like, I've seen this, I know this, and they're going to want to get paid.
3: You're so right, because I'm still stuck on the fact that, to me, it's like, y'all were so out there with it, the fact that somebody just randomly in the public clocked you from knowing you as public figures shows y'all were a little sloppy about it.
2: So apparently, Mike Vrabel and Diana Russini, they rented a private boat for 2 to 3 hours on a Tennessee lake when he was the head coach of the Tennessee Titans. Not even the head coach, he was the offensive coordinator, and this was in 2021, and this was while Russini was pregnant with their first child, Mike.
3: Which is crazy, because we jokingly said a week or two ago, first of all, it's bizarre that she named her child that, but it gets deeper.
2: TMZ has all the records. They've broken this story, and they have a source that, with direct knowledge, told the outlet that Russini declined to pose for photos with the staff of the boat, while Vrabel agreed to one picture with the staff, but asked that it not be posted publicly.
3: Can we just stop there for a second, Tyler? Because why, as a celebrity, it happens every damn day, would y'all trust a rando to not ever post a picture they have taken with you, the celebrity? Come on. Why else would they want to take it?
2: If they are allegedly cheating on their significant others, they are so sloppy.
3: Thinking about the fact that she named that baby Mike, now we know from what you just shared, she was on that boat pregnant with Mike. Tyler, I cannot help but ask the obvious in the room here. Is it his freaking baby? Is that going to be the next damn thing we find out? Because my jaw cannot drop any further to the ground.
2: Well, we just need to wait, 16, 17 years, and if that kid's good at football... DNA test.
3: We don't even need Mari.
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I'm good.

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3: What are the chances you are listening to this while drinking a nice hot cup of coffee? If so, don't let me stop you. For years, we've been reporting on the health benefits of coffee, and that's not going to stop today. A new study, this one out of Harvard School of Public Health, found that coffee and tea could help lower your risk of developing dementia. People who enjoyed 1 to 3 caffeinated cups a day saw the biggest impact. In addition to the caffeine, coffee contains hundreds of bioactive compounds that can influence inflammation, glucose metabolism, vascular function, and oxidative stress. It's also possible coffee drinkers might be doing other things that keep them healthy. Eating a more balanced diet, getting plenty of exercise, sleep, not smoking, or drinking too much alcohol. And finally, staying socially active. I'm Dr. Sanjay Gupta, helping you live a better life.
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1: They say the guy had a history of being a shooter. Good morning. The 46-year-old suspect firing indiscriminately at people along the Charles River in Cambridge did time for opening fire at the Boston police in 2020. Two people Monday shot and seriously wounded. Suspect then shot by a state trooper and a civilian who was a former Marine. Down the road in North Attleboro, boy, it was a rough day and mess, huh? Up to 80 people burned out of their condos. A fire hitting 7 alarms on Monday afternoon. One of the local talking heads of the pandemic issuing his concerns about the hantavirus. Ashish Jha says that it seems the cruise ship Henta spreads more easily than first believed. In sports, maybe the end of the line for the King as the Lakers are swept away by the Thunder late last night. Other NBA series, the Cavs even up the Pistons at Cleveland. The Avs have pushed the Wilds back to the walls.
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0: 5. It's Becca. NBC Universal had their upfronts yesterday, which means they announced a whole bunch of new shows and renewals. One of those renewals, getting a season 2, is the breakout hit, smash hit, Real Housewives of Rhode Island. Small state, big drama, big early season renewal for Bravo. So yes, that means they will be filming once again this summer in and around Rhode Island, maybe even here in Connecticut. You never know. I've heard filming might start in July. You can listen to my podcast. It's called Real Talk Roadie. You can actually win some amazing prizes with our first ever Real Talk Roadie giveaway. You can get that Real Talk Roadie, by the way, wherever you get your podcasts. 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
8: If you are the parent of an infant, it can be really hard to find baby foods that are truly healthy for your child. According to a new study out of UNC Chapel Hill, almost 3/4 of baby foods are ultra-processed and may contain additives that are linked to potential health problems later in life. The study's lead author said what shocked her was that the top ingredient in 71% of these baby foods wasn't a fruit or vegetable, it was one or more additives that babies' guts are not fully developed enough to be able to handle. Eating the right food at this stage of life is so important because this is when children begin developing dietary preferences for the rest of their lives. So take the extra time to look at the ingredient labels on the foods you are buying. You're going to want short lists and also ingredients that you recognize. I'm Dr. Sanjay Gupta, helping you live a better life.
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0: 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Wishing you a very happy Tuesday. 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
9: A Better Life with Dr. Sanjay Gupta.
10: For years, scientists have been studying the association between depression and dementia. As you might expect, the relationship is complicated. But there's this new study out of the UK which found it's not just broad strokes. There are six symptoms of depression that are especially correlated with dementia risk years later. Number one, losing confidence in yourself. Two, not being able to face up to your problems. Three, not feeling warmth or affection from other people. Four, feeling nervous and anxious all the time. Five, not being satisfied with the way tasks are carried out. And finally, six, difficulty concentrating. What we could be seeing here is the impact of people becoming less social, or that certain changes in the brain lead to both depression and dementia. But dementia takes longer to manifest. If you notice these symptoms, talk to your doctor about it. I'm Dr. Sanjay Gupta, helping you live a better life.
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7: A better life with Dr. Sanjay Gupta.
8: You ever wonder why the same cold virus makes some people so sick and others not sick at all? Well, according to an interesting new study out of Yale School of Medicine, one key factor is how quickly the cells in their noses, called nasal cells, respond to the virus and contain it. It's called the interferon response, and it can vary for different people. Now, when that response gets inhibited, it can trigger a different reaction, which leads to excessive mucus production and inflammation. In other words, a cold that is a lot more miserable. Of course, there are other factors at play: your genetics, any underlying conditions, immunity from vaccinations or previous infections. If you are trying really hard not to get sick, high-quality masks, they can be very effective. Also, good old-fashioned hand washing. And remember not to touch your face. I'm Dr. Sanjay Gupta, helping you live a better life.
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0: Q105, it's Becca. So tomorrow, my daughter's dance recital tickets go on sale. If you're a dance mom or any kind of competition type mom, you know these tickets, they are very, for whatever reason, it's like trying to get Eras Tour tickets. You try to get on right at the time that they advertise, but then you go add to cart, do the transaction. Oh, those tickets aren't available because everybody's doing it at the same time. We need a better system. I think we need to go back to everybody waiting in line on a random Saturday at 1 o'clock. I used to enjoy that myself. Same dance studio, by the way. So that's tomorrow morning. Wish me luck, and hopefully I don't end up in row Z. Got the high five at noon coming up on Q105.
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0: 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Number five.

Noah Kahan absolutely crushing it on SNL this past weekend. Great Divide at 4. It's Becca. High Five at Noon continues with the rebranded Zara Larsson. This is Midnight Sun at 3. High Five at Noon is on Q105.

Olivia Dean, keeping it easy at number two. It's Becca, your number one song. I've been seeing them all over the place, along with tons of pollen. It's Justin Bieber. This is Daisies on Q105.

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4: A better life with Dr. Sanjay Gupta.
5: You know, it's interesting. For such a long time, I think people thought about diseases as something that mostly happened later in life. Just in recent years, however, we as a society have really begun to think about preventing certain ailments much, much earlier. Case in point, new study out of Northwestern University School of Medicine found the mid-30s are a major turning point for men's heart health. For women, about a decade later. But for the men, this is the time when you really need to be thinking about your heart health seriously. At a bare minimum, start seeing a primary care doctor once a year just to get your blood pressure and cholesterol checked. You can also look up and then do your best to follow what is known as the American Heart Association's Life's Essential Eight. These are things everyone can do to decrease their risk of heart disease. I'm Dr. Sanjay Gupta, helping you live a better life.
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7: Mostly sunny today with a high of 64, a low of 43 for tonight. For tomorrow, mostly cloudy and cooler with a high of 58, a couple afternoon showers possible. Thursday, periods of rain continue with a high of 60. Friday, cloudy with a couple of showers again, a high of 64. Saturday, partly sunny and pleasant with a high of 72. And partly sunny for Sunday with a high of 77.
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1: The shows this year are going to be crazy. 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And every night, I literally feel like I'm going to collapse at the end of every show. I go all out like it's the last show I'm ever going to do, because you never know.

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9: A better life with Dr. Sanjay Gupta.
10: If you are the parent of an infant, it can be really hard to find baby foods that are truly healthy for your child. According to a new study out of UNC Chapel Hill, almost 3/4 of baby foods are ultra-processed and may contain additives that are linked to potential health problems later in life. The study's lead author said what shocked her was that the top ingredient in 71% of these baby foods wasn't a fruit or vegetable, it was one or more additives that babies' guts are not fully developed enough to be able to handle. Eating the right food at this stage of life is so important because this is when children begin developing dietary preferences for the rest of their lives. So take the extra time to look at the ingredient labels on the foods you are buying. You're going to want short lists and also ingredients that you recognize. I'm Dr. Sanjay Gupta, helping you live a better life.
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0: Q105. It's Becca. Happy Tuesday. So you could probably relate to this if you work in a building type setting like we do here at Q105. In our building, we're getting the heat done, or the heating system, the cooling system, I should say. I should be a little bit more accurate about it. Anyway, there's some sort of venting system that is being worked on. And because of the vibration, it's giving me dentist vibes. You know, when you're in the chair and they're going zzzz, that's what it sounds like all over the place. And it makes me crazy because I'm not the biggest fan of the, I mean, who really is? I used to love going to the dentist. It was fun when you're a kid because you can walk away with something from the surprise box in a balloon. Now all we get is a toothbrush and you need to floss more. It's Q105.
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0: Q105, it's Becca. Nick has so much to look forward to this afternoon. National keyword coming from Post Malone and Jelly Roll. That's at 2:15 and again at 6:15. And also, you can be just like Robin from Norwich, who won tickets to see Demi Lovato August 29th. Nick has those tickets at 4:15. He'll have more on all of that coming up on Q105.
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17: A better life with Dr. Sanjay Gupta.
2: For years, scientists have been studying the association between depression and dementia. As you might expect, the relationship is complicated. But there's this new study out of the UK which found it's not just broad strokes. There are six symptoms of depression that are especially correlated with dementia risk years later. Number one, losing confidence in yourself. Two, not being able to face up to your problems. Three, not feeling warmth or affection from other people. Four, feeling nervous and anxious all the time. Five, not being satisfied with the way tasks are carried out. And finally, six, difficulty concentrating. What we could be seeing here is the impact of people becoming less social, or that certain changes in the brain lead to both depression and dementia. But dementia takes longer to manifest. If you notice these symptoms, talk to your doctor about it. I'm Dr. Sanjay Gupta, helping you live a better life.
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12: For years, scientists have been studying the association between depression and dementia. As you might expect, the relationship is complicated. But there's this new study out of the UK which found it's not just broad strokes. There are six symptoms of depression that are especially correlated with dementia risk years later. Number one, losing confidence in yourself. Two, not being able to face up to your problems. Three, not feeling warmth or affection from other people. Four, feeling nervous and anxious all the time. Five, not being satisfied with the way tasks are carried out. And finally, six, difficulty concentrating. What we could be seeing here is the impact of people becoming less social, or that certain changes in the brain lead to both depression and dementia. But dementia takes longer to manifest. If you notice these symptoms, talk to your doctor about it. I'm Dr. Sanjay Gupta, helping you live a better life.
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Q105, I'm still seeing clips all over my socials of Noah Kahan, New England Zone Noah Kahan, performing Doors and The Great Divide on SNL over the weekend. If you haven't seen those yet, check them out. Noah is so good. Can't wait to see him in Fenway. And we'll have videos from his shows on our socials at Q105.fm.

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0: 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Here's a letter about finding something out after 22 years of marriage.
1: We had a get-together for his friend where I overheard my husband saying that his ex was the love of his life. I feel heartbroken and lost. I confronted him about it and he felt bad. However, I still feel like a second choice. Do I just ignore this and move forward or what, Julie?
2: Well, that's a problem. I mean, that's the thing is like people say things, they get nostalgic and they start talking about, that doesn't take away what he said was hurtful.
1: Right.
2: If you can't figure out a way to let it go, it's going to fester and get worse and worse, and the resentment's going to build up and you'll never get past it.
0: Yeah, this is a tough one because it's not like you can unhear what you heard, and then even after having that conversation, you're still going to be thinking about it. So it's going to take some time and some work probably to get past that if you can. What would your advice here be? You can text in 860-443-1.

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17: You ever wonder why the same cold virus makes some people so sick and others not sick at all? Well, according to an interesting new study out of Yale School of Medicine, one key factor is how quickly the cells in their noses, called nasal cells, respond to the virus and contain it. It's called the interferon response, and it can vary for different people. Now, when that response gets inhibited, it can trigger a different reaction, which leads to excessive mucus production and inflammation. In other words, a cold that is a lot more miserable. 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Also, good old-fashioned hand washing. And remember not to touch your face. I'm Dr. Sanjay Gupta, helping you live a better life.
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Demi Lovato, Mohegan Sun Arena. I'll tell you the next time you could win tickets, call in to win tickets in two songs. Ella Langley on Q105.

0: Q105. We love sending you to the biggest concerts in our area. A big concert announcement this week. Demi Lovato coming back to Mohegan Sun Arena, back to Connecticut in August. We've got tickets for you to win before anyone else all week. Our first winner yesterday was Renee from Norwich, and here's who she told me she would be taking with her to the concert.
1: I don't know, probably a friend.
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2: Q105. Mostly sunny today with a high of 64, a low of 43 for tonight. For tomorrow, mostly cloudy and cooler with a high of 58, a couple afternoon showers possible. Thursday, periods of rain continue with a high of 60. Friday, cloudy with a couple of showers again, a high of 64. Saturday, partly sunny and pleasant with a high of 72.

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Q105. Believe it or not, it looks like it's going to warm up starting Saturday. So this weekend looks like we're actually going to be getting some warmer weather. Today might be the nicest day of this week, though, your work week, your school week. So make it a point to get out and enjoy it while you can. Harry Styles on Q105.

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2: We keep the relationship in the band strong with humor. We've been a band together 18, 19 years. That's longer than most people's marriages. Not to be dark, but I'm just being real, especially in America. You know what I mean? It's longer than most businesses. It's longer than, definitely longer than most bands. I'm just trying to, you know, ever since Tom Brady started, I've just been watching. I'll be like, if you know what? I got to last longer than him. This guy is never going to retire. I somehow had to figure out how to have enough juice to outlast Tom Brady. I've done it, but, you know, I didn't play college ball. So I added 4 years to it, and I'm still going. And I'm not going to stop till I've outlasted Tom Brady. And then I'll retire after he does. 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Like, go laugh a lot, have dinners together once a week. Don't do drugs, stay clean. That's how we stay together as a band.

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1: 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Here's what happened when Melanie played this morning. See how many you could get right.
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0: is Demi Lovato on Q105. Demi coming back to Connecticut, Mohegan Sun Arena, August 29th. That show got announced this week. I have seen Demi Lovato live. She is so good. Incredible voice. And Demi's got so many different songs we're going to play for you all week on Q105, including that one, Cool for the Summer. I don't know if that's on the set list. It should be. Not telling Demi what to do, but I know a lot of you out there are excited about this show, and we've got tickets for you to win all week before you can buy them. They do go on sale this Friday, by the way, Ticketmaster.com, MohiganSun.com. 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
2: Q105. Mostly sunny today with a high of 64, a low of 43 for tonight. For tomorrow, mostly cloudy and cooler with a high of 58, a couple afternoon showers possible. Thursday, periods of rain continue with a high of 60. Friday, cloudy with a couple of showers again, a high of 64. Saturday, partly sunny and pleasant with a high of 72.
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6: A Better Life with Dr. Sanjay Gupta.
7: If you are the parent of an infant, it can be really hard to find baby foods that are truly healthy for your child. According to a new study out of UNC Chapel Hill, almost three-quarters of baby foods are ultra-processed and may contain additives that are linked to potential health problems later in life. The study's lead author said what shocked her was that the top ingredient in 71% of these baby foods wasn't a fruit or vegetable. It was one or more additives that babies' guts are not fully developed enough to be able to handle. Eating the right food at this stage of life is so important because this is when children begin developing dietary preferences for the rest of their lives. So take the extra time to look at the ingredient labels on the foods you are buying. You're going to want short lists and also ingredients that you recognize. I'm Dr. Sanjay Gupta, helping you live a better life.
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0: Q105, what's your name? Where are you from?
1: This is Karen from Groton.
0: What's up, Karen? How you doing?
1: I'm good. How are you?
0: You a big Demi Lovato fan?
1: Yeah, absolutely.
0: You got those tickets. Good job.
1: Oh, my gosh. That's awesome. Thank you.
0: Congratulations. You're going to see Demi Lovato, Mohegan Sun Arena, Saturday, August 29th. 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But, Karen, you're there before anyone else. Who are you going to take with you?
1: My friend Chelsea.
0: Karen and Chelsea going to have a night. Favorite Demi song?
1: Oh, my gosh. There's too many to choose from. Maybe Skyscraper?
0: Ooh, that, I mean, you're right. I mean, the first part of your answer is correct, but that's a good song as well. So hopefully you hear that one and many more of your favorites on August 29th. We appreciate you calling in. Just tell me the station hooking you up.
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Q105. So every afternoon we react to love letters to Kelly from the Kid Craddock Morning Show. 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

0: 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Here's a letter about finding something out after 22 years of marriage.
1: We had a get-together for his friend where I overheard my husband saying that his ex was the love of his life. I feel heartbroken and lost. I confronted him about it and he felt bad. However, I still feel like a second choice. Do I just ignore this and move forward or what, Julie?
2: Well, that's a problem. I mean, that's the thing is like people say things, they get nostalgic and they start talking about, that didn't take away what he said was hurtful.
1: Right.
2: If you can't figure out a way to let it go, it's going to fester and get worse and worse, and the resentment's going to build up and you'll never get past it.
0: Yeah, this is a tough one because it's not like you can unhear what you heard, and then even after having that conversation, you're still going to be thinking about it. So it's going to take some time and some work probably to get past that if you can. What would your advice here be? 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
5: I'm Kevin McNamara. Here's your sports update. The Red Sox return to action tonight at Fenway Park against the Phillies. They'll open with a bullpen starter and then turn to Brian Bello in the second or third inning. Philly will start Zach Wheeler. MLB Monday night, the Rays keep winning. They get past Toronto 8-5 and sit atop the AL East. The Orioles

0: beat the Yankees 3-2 in their series opener. Was this the last we've seen of LeBron James? I can't see that, but that's it for this season, as his Lakers are swept out of the playoffs by Oklahoma City, 115-110. Shai Gilgeous-Alexander with 35 points. A.J. Mitchell, 28 for OKC. LeBron, 24 points, 12 rebounds in his season finale. Cleveland ties up its series with Detroit at 2 games apiece with a 112-103 win. There's a U.S. Open qualifier today at Kirkbray. We'll have those results on tonight's show. The PGA Championship getting ready this week.
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11: The risk of stroke goes up for all of us as we age, but for women, the risk really amplifies after menopause. In fact, 1 in 5 women in the United States between the ages of 55 and 75 will have a stroke. But according to a new study carried out by researchers in California, adhering to the Mediterranean diet can significantly lower that risk. One expert said, "We continue to see study after study showing that a predominantly plant-based diet improves all sorts of different outcomes. Now, with this diet in particular, you've seen it lower the risk of certain types of cancer, diabetes, depression, dementia, even gum disease." Now, as a reminder, the Mediterranean diet prioritizes eating vegetables, fruits, beans, olive oil, nuts and fish, and limiting meat and dairy. I'm Dr. Sanjay Gupta, helping you live a better life.
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0: That is your Tuesday edition of your 5 o'clock hit mix on Q105. That last song in the mix, Zara Larsson, Midnight Sun. We actually saw Zara perform that live when she was in New England, and you can watch that video on our socials. 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
4: Mostly sunny today with a high of 64, a low of 43 for tonight. For tomorrow, mostly cloudy and cooler with a high of 58, a couple afternoon showers possible. Thursday, periods of rain continue with a high of 60. Friday, cloudy with a couple of showers again, a high of 64. Saturday, partly sunny and pleasant with a high of 72.
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12: A better life with Dr. Sanjay Gupta.
13: The risk of stroke goes up for all of us as we age. But for women, the risk really amplifies after menopause. In fact, 1 in 5 women in the United States between the ages of 55 and 75 will have a stroke. But according to a new study carried out by researchers in California, adhering to the Mediterranean diet can significantly lower that risk. One expert said, "We continue to see study after study showing that a predominantly plant-based diet improves all sorts of different outcomes. Now, with this diet in particular, you've seen it lower the risk of certain types of cancer, diabetes, depression, dementia, even gum disease. Now, as a reminder, the Mediterranean diet prioritizes eating vegetables, fruits, beans, olive oil, nuts and fish, and limiting meat and dairy." I'm Dr. Sanjay Gupta, helping you live a better life.
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live. 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

0: Think about all the things you could do with $1,000. Q105 has your chance to win $1,000 with the Kid Craddock Morning Show's $1,000 Minute. Here's what happened when Melanie played this morning. See how many you could get right.
1: Rearranging the letters W-O-I-A. What state does that spell?
2: Iowa.
1: What is 9 plus 7?
2: 16.
1: What is the ice cream shop known for having 31 flavors?
2: Baskin Robbins.
1: Snow White shared the screen with seven of these men.
2: Dwarf.
1: The name of the program by Adobe that can also be a verb meaning to digitally alter a photo is?
2: Photoshop.
1: How many U.S. senators do we have?
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1: What car company makes the Silverado truck?
2: Chevy.
1: The U.S. is in which hemisphere?
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1: Who sang the 2014 hit song Shake It Off?
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1: What does the B in BLT stand for?
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6: Q105. I'm Kevin McNamara. Here's your sports update. The Red Sox return to action tonight at Fenway Park against the Phillies. They'll open with a bullpen starter and then turn to Brian Bello in the second or third inning. Philly will start Zach Wheeler. MLB Monday night, the Rays keep winning. They get past Toronto 8-5 and sit atop the AL East. The Orioles beat the Yankees 3-2 in their series opener. Was this the last we've seen of LeBron James? I can't see that, but that's it for this season, as his Lakers are swept out of the playoffs by Oklahoma City, 115-110. Shai Gilgeous-Alexander with 35 points. A.J. Mitchell, 28 for OKC. LeBron, 24 points, 12 rebounds in his season finale. Cleveland ties up its series with Detroit at two games apiece with a 112-103 win. There's a U.S. Open qualifier today at Kirkbray. We'll have those results on tonight's show. The PGA Championship getting ready this week.
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Q105, another chance at a trip to see Post Malone and Jelly Roll. 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

0: Q105, your chance at that trip to see Post Malone and Jelly Roll in two songs. The biggest movie in Connecticut and Rhode Island this week, The Devil Wears Prada 2. This song is from that movie from Lady Gaga and Doechii on Q105.
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0: Q105 with your chance at another incredible trip, this time to see Post Malone and Jelly Roll. I have seen both of those artists. They are very good live. I can't imagine what that tour is going to be like with both of them together. And you get to pick who you go with. You get to pick where you go. The tour stop of your choice, including flights, hotel, and tickets to that show. 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
3: Mostly sunny today with a high of 64, a low of 43 for tonight. For tomorrow, mostly cloudy and cooler with a high of 58, a couple afternoon showers possible. Thursday, periods of rain continue with a high of 60. Friday, cloudy with a couple of showers again, a high of 64. Saturday, partly sunny and pleasant with a high of 72. And
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Shout out to Zara Larsson, who had to perform this song very early on the Today Show last week. 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
7: A better life with Dr. Sanjay Gupta.
8: Across the country right now, at this very moment, there are probably arguments taking place about who's doing more of the housework, the homework, the shuttling of kids from this activity to that. It's true. By and large, women do more of this than men. But doesn't have to be that way. And if you and your spouse can level that playing field, it's going to make both of you and your kids happier. Psychologist Yelena Ketchmanovich says this might be how you get there. As hard as it might be at first, try to think of your partner like a teammate, not an adversary. Learn how to do some of the chores your partner does to get a better understanding of how much effort something takes. And finally, take the time to acknowledge what the other person is doing, and every now and then, even express your appreciation. That'll go a long way. I'm Dr. Sanjay Gupta, helping you live a better life.
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